One second, you're enjoying your first day off in forever. Then, mid-lunch, your phone buzzes. A window's been broken at home, and you're miles away. In one second, everything can change. That's why ADT offers security systems with 24/7 monitoring, with tech that helps first responders prioritize your emergency. And with the ADT Plus app, you can stay informed and in control of your home from virtually wherever you are. When every second counts, count on ADT. 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

I never let you tell me what I wanted to hear. When you said it like this, it never got to my ears. My behavior at its peak was completely insane. Kept playing those games in a saturated brain. I never thought I had to go as far as I did. I had to lose a home and abandon a kid. You wanna hear the greatest story ever told? There ain't no

men who men get home and don't tell them that they're sexy, beautiful, gorgeous. You know the men that be blowing that rent money on strippers. Can't be mad at the strippers. Oh,